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1: North Crawford House 1, respond 659 Whiskey Road, near the Crossing Highway at Frank and Timber Lane for a 64-year-old male, abdominal pain. North Crawford House 1, respond 659 Whiskey Road, near the Crossing Highway at Frank for a 64-year-old male, abdominal pain. Come out 1910, can you open 454?

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1: Show you Unit 1912, Unit 659, Whiskey Road, News Cross Highway. We have Frank in Timberlane for a 64-year-old male. Why is he ate something and is now having severe abdominal pain? Stated it started a couple hours ago under his right rib. They see a couscous from the pantry as well as quinoa salad. It'll be located outside conscious breathing and alert.
0: That's clear.

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0: Requesting the motor vehicle access permit, Parkway Perrydale. We did get a second caller to state that there is a fluid leaking from the vehicle, possibly full of gasoline.
1: Location.
0: The second caller said that it's going to be on the corner of Prairie Dale Road.

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0: The eastbound at the 211 with main 563-8287-563-8287 main.
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0: Last name Balcom, Boy Adams, E.D. Charles, O.F. Mary, D.A.U.C.O.M., First of Nathan, Nora Adam, Tom Henry, Adam Nora, N.A.T.H.A.N., two middles of L. Lincoln and J. John, Edwards, 1995, 728, 1995, 0728, GML, White, 30.

0: that subject showing compliant on the sex offender registry. I believe he's on federal PNP, the 97J2, and on Missouri PNP for felony resisting negative 29.
1: 10-4, does he advise his offender registration address?
0: For his COR address is showing 4101 US 67.

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1: 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Traffic given a warning. He advised stop for traffic violation. Warning given compliance.
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1: 1022,
0: the area of 926 Sun Meadow Road for burglary in progress. Reporting party owns the property. Received a call from a Paul King that lives in the trailer next door. Advised that a Sarah Lennox and a male subject are in the garage attempting to break into the house.
1: And 4, 1076.
0: And 10-4, 2011.
2: 713. Hey, advise, we would know who the male subject is. We'll go ahead and take out Sarah and Ryan.
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0: Subject 90. Correction, 1097J2 on PMP for possession of 1072, listed as a violent person in mule. Showing you a possible 99 out of 301, failure to observe moving traffic violation. 100 cash only. Can't confirm if that's the male subject. This information is also known to resist.
1: 4, I'm on brand now.
0: 10-4. The reporting party advised she's in St. Charles. She's available for a 21 or to respond if requested.
1: 10-4, no need.
0: 10-4, that's what we advise.

0: 701, take him over.
1: Gentlemen.
0: 8-2.
1: 701, just confirming you're out with 713.
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1: Last name's gonna be Badger, Boy, Adam, David, George, Edward, Robert. First name's gonna be Aaron, Adam, Adam, Robert, Ocean, Nora. OBA, day of birth 1990, 0224. 1990, 0224, White Mountain, Missouri.
0: That's subject 1097J2 on PMC for domestic assault, sir, showing as a violent person and mule assault on law enforcement, valid negative 29.
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1: 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We'll be proceeding on the quiet. 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
1: 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He is breathing.

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0: I'll be near 89 Gainesville Street with Edward Norris 0.2 Tom. Edward Norris 0.2 Tom.
1: Edward Norris 0.2 Tom, James. First Salem 725, 4 passengers, 27, negative 29.
0: 10-4, thank you.
2: 713, thank you.
1: 713.
2: You document formal trespass for Lennox and Badger at this address, and you go county units tonight. Report to
1: 10-4, be advised. County has two calls pending a citizen's complaint in reference to a sex offender, alleged sex offender seeking to contact a juvenile, 539 South City Road, and a harassment that occurred at the Bourbon City Park reporting party currently at Bourbon PD.
0: 10-4.
3: Call reference the 10-12 at Bourbon PD.
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0: 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I'll be 10-8.
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0: 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George Norris 3, Edward 0 Robert.
1: George Norris 3, Edward 0 Robert, Ashley Sprout. 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
0: 10-4, can you page up the registered order, please?

Attention Rama City Fire, attention Rama City Fire. You said to respond to the area Holloway Street and East 10th Street. Respond to the area Holloway Street and East 10th Street on a report of smoke odor. If he could smell smoke in the area as he drove by, he advised that it smelled like wood smoke. Nothing seen. No flames seen. Central Clear 22, 12 KDU, everyone.

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0: 12 13 Sam, I've got J1 whenever you're ready.
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0: George Lincoln 9, boy 0 Sam. George Lincoln 9, boy 0 Sam.
1: George Lincoln 9, boy 0 Sam, John Chandler. Davisville on a 1998 loop on passenger 22, 65, 0, negative 29.
0: 10-4.

0: 713, thank you.
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0: 3814 and route was 3-2332. You're at the 207 Ellen Avenue, apartment number 3, for an electrical investigation. Reporting party advised it smells like fish near the plug-in area. Concerned there may be an electrical issue. No smell of smoke, no smoke or flames in the area either.
1: That's clear.

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1: 713.
0: 1022, 366 Volham Community. Reporting party advised that it's 8460 Highway 8 double C zebra lot 14. Reporting party advised a female that was dating her friend, assaulted her friend as well as a pregnant female and destroyed the yard. We're trying to obtain further advice. Female be a Natasha Schuster.
1: 10-4, be 1076.
0: 10-4, there's an audible disturbance in the background. 10-4.
1: Oh.
0: The Natasha Schuster subject is showing a DOR address of 8416 lot and Nora 14.
1: 4.

0: Federal Woman 713. The Natasha Schuster subject is valid, negative 29, and there are at least 5 to 6 people involved.
1: 10-4, they're all together at this current time.
0: They're still actively engaged in the disturbance.
1: 10-4.
0: Due to the number of subjects, would you like to see if there's maybe a stake around the area?

0: Southbound 11713, an additional subject we have possibly being involved is a Justin, probably Justin with a J. John, based on the one with an 8416 DOR address. He's 1097J2, revoked negative 29, advised he may have been bitten by the female subject who's possibly 1072 and 1096, assisted in pregnant female named Haley, unknown last name, was also assaulted. All parties denying EMS. Fine.
1: 713, clear.

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An Haley female subject, last name Q, Charles and Union Edwards. 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

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Clear on the breathing problems, 1560 Lot Road.

Copy about ambulance, respond 460 East Highway 8, nearest cross of Center Point Road. We're an approximate 60-year-old male, the case. Civil ambulance, respond 460 East Highway 8, near the second Center Point Road entrance. Approximate 60-year-old male, the case, 10 out 48 after, can you 454?

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0: 4447 en route. 52 after you en route to the area of 460 East Highway 8. Off of Lee Lane for a sick case. A 60-year-old male, severe sinus infection and head cold. Would like to go to the hospital. According to the mapping, it'll be a cabin in the wood line between 460 and 462.
1: 10-4.

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One after EMS was still on the scene on Elmont. Do not have a unit responding.

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0: 10-6-301, ending mileage 74121, 74121.
1: 10-6-301, ending mileage 74121, and side 10-15, 151.
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So do you have natural gas appliances?

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Show 713 myself tonight from the call. 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

0: 14, go ahead.
1: Rising on.
0: Okay, then I'm seeing 414 as command out for investigation.

0: Recon 4447. Three 447, is there still a second crew?
1: Second comment is.
0: That's clear. We'll be paging to 35 Highway, double T is in town for test pains. Steelville ambulance respond, 35 Highway double T is in Tom, cross of East Highway 8 for a 75-year-old male experiencing chest pain. He's taken 3 doses of nitro with no relief. Steelville ambulance respond, 35 Highway double T is in Tom, cross of East Highway 8 for chest pain. 75-year-old male, he's taken 3 doses of nitro with no relief. Timeout 239, Angel 454.

67. You're north of 35 Highway Double T's and Tom. Cross of East Highway 8 for a 75-year-old male chest pain. He's taken 3 doses of nitro with no relief. He's conscious, breathing, and alert. He's only had his daily meds for the last 12 hours. He was given 4 baby aspirin.

4467, just be advised there is an ENS number of T as in Tom 4030. T as in Tom 4030.

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0: His name is Snyder, Sam, Nora, Young, David, Ever, Robert. First name is me, Jacob, John, Adam, Charles, Ocean Boy, and a BL for Leon. Date of birth, 2006-06-03, 2006-06-03, flight number 3.
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0: 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One Young Henry Edward 09.
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0: 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Lincoln Mary 0, David 63.
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1: Seven returns to 2008 Volvo utility to Brian Green out of Cherryville, associated to 1 Lincoln Mary 0 David 65, expiring June of 28, negative 29.
0: 10-4. Got J2 whenever you're ready.
1: Go ahead with that.
0: Last name is going to be Green, Thomas Spelling. First name is going to be Brian, Boy Robert, Ida, Adam, Nora, no B for Edward. Date of birth 1972. 1210 1972 1210 Wyoming, Missouri.

0: He's on negative 29.
1: 10-4. Say the registered J1 with his vehicle was Lincoln Mary 0, David 6-5.
0: My apologies, that may also be an S, ma'am.
1: 10-4. That's what's on the J1 vehicle now.
0: 10-4.

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1: You're clear.
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2: In route.
1: 36-57, in route 544, you're now 200 Rocky Creek Lane. It'll be the red brick shop behind the two antique walls, correction, past the two antique walls. A 35-year-old male, chest pain, difficulty breathing, thighs pain in the middle of the chest, approximately 5 minutes, the thighs seize diaphoretic and turning red. He'll be sitting in a chair in front of the shop. A significant medical history. Do you have an officer now?
2: Clear.
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Christopher West, born in 74, is on PMP for fraud and property damage to 97J2 revoked, negative 29.

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1: 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Do you have PNP?
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0: African 41, County Council, 1025, that alarm, I've been contact with Carol Center, false alarm, beginning.
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0: Center, I'll be telling.

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North Crawford House 1, respond 901, Highway Double D, David, American Care, Cuba Village, residential side, cross Parker Drive, Cuba Airport for 38-year-old female, Paul. Timeout 753, KGL 454.

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North Crawford House to response, 607 Main Lane, Apartment A, Adam, across Florence Avenue, Interstate View Drive, for an 84-year-old male, shoulder pain. Timeout, 724, KGL 454.

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attention all three for Hillsborough ambulance, all three for Hillsborough ambulance. Fire and ambulance respond 1700 Bittersweet Lane, 170 Hillsborough Lane. For 79-year-old male found on floor while eating, he is currently not conscious of breathing, crushed in the October place and with the eyes. And clear 808, 8201 WQSQ.

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0: burglary. 1022-469, be relaying for a burglary in progress. Report party believes someone's pushing on the door and is still located at the front door.
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Right, Pell South inbound 23, correction 24.3, 859.

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1: Copy. Possibly heard a voice in the background. 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
0: Yeah,

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0: I have a subject with a gunshot wound to the head. He is still moving at an EMS.
1: 749. 742. Subject gunshot wound to the head. 910 at 469 Beaver.
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3: DCHA unit 469 Beaver Lane, Cross Riverside, 5 miles south of Cedar, for a male subject with a gunshot wound to the head. Law enforcement on scene at this time. Possibly self-inflicted.
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0: 下次聊。Contact with 762 was made, will be 76. Taking off 3667.
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0: On the phone now with Arch Dispatch there. Is it confirmed that you'll have them out at House 1 for landing zone?

Fire 3014, station air 469, be relaying Cross Riverside Road, 5 miles south for a possible self-inflicted gunshot wound. Cue a fire, respond to the area 469, be relaying Cross Riverside Road for a possible self-inflicted gunshot wound. Timeout 914, KGL 454. Disregard page, disregard any further, reference 469, be relaying, timeout 916, KGL 454.

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0: 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Is this income?
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0: 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What was that numeric?
1: 469.
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1: Last of the Gaul, Sam, Tom, Edward, George, Adam, Lincoln, Lincoln. First of Pascal, Henry, Adam, Sam, King, Edward, Lincoln. Then first, 1985, 07, 07.

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1: State car 750 to Tinko.
0: 750.
1: I can see you guys just call and let you get any truth. I'll be in there.
0: That's clear. Showing motion, zone 2, exit air alarm.
1: It won't be around 2.
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1: Seven Henry Charles George David 1632 Mary Boy 023543.
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1: 10-4.
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1: Did you say it matches the trailer J1?
0: 10-3.
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1: 74109.

drone drop the fire, Pennsylvania drone drop the fire, the fire EMS response. The athletic field, the small one, first drive, the athletic field, that circle for an employee in his 40s that's nodding in and out. He feels like he's about to pass out. He's lightheaded. He hasn't passed out yet, but he is nodding in and out. Crosses his fraternity and his office and clear.

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2: Franklin County, 5514 responding, I-44.
0: 5514 responding, I-44, 1134.

0: all both units responding, I-44 eastbound. It will be at the 249.4. Reporting party did call back. He is the father of the driver, as well as an off-duty firefighter. He advised there is no more active smoke or fire. It's possibly something mechanical. He said you can disregard at your discretion. He will call a tow.
1: Clear, we're going to continue to verify. We can have 14 get off the Washington exit stage.
0: Clear, continuing to verify.
2: 1434, we've already made it past Washington.
1: That's clear. We had a line off and we were training, so we're just now making it to AT&M.
2: That's clear. We are actually approaching the same area this time.
1: Alright, I'm on the downgrade, and you just divide what you see if you want.
2: That's clear. Do you guys just want to go ahead and stage there 50 and 80? We'll go ahead and divide.
1: That's fine. That's all it is.
0: County clear, 6534 to stage at 50 and 80 at 1136.
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0: 781.
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0: You're not the 38.

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0: 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We're staging at the old flea market.

0: 14 on the scene. One SUV, nothing showing. We got investigating. One appears to be out.
1: 5514 on the scene, nothing showing. Count investigating. Here's 1L, 1141.

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0: Sky 14.
1: Fire's out. The vehicle owner has put the big boys, they are in route. They show 55 14, sir.
0: 5514 confirming Big Boys has been contacted by the vehicle owner.
1: They had confirmed the vehicle owner is a fire chief of Millville Fire.
0: Please. 5514 service 148.

ambulance respond, 21 Woolsey Road, cross Highway 19, Sunset Lane, for a 45-year-old male, diabetic problem. Civilian ambulance respond, 21 Woolsey Road, cross Highway 19, Sunset Lane, for a 45-year-old male, diabetic problem. Timeout 1151, KGL 454.

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1: 7 7 6 3 3 6 3 0 1 and 1 0 0 7 1 2 1 0 0 7 1 2 1 0 0 7 1 2 1 0 0 7 1 2 1 0 0 7 1 2 1 0 0 7 1 2 1 0 0 7 1 2 1 0 0 7 1 2 1 0 0 7 1 2 1 0 0 7 1 2 1 0 0 7 1 2 1 0 0 7 1 2 1 0 0 7 1 2 1 0 0 7 1 2 1 0 0 7 1 2 1 0 0 7 1 2 1 0 0 7 1 2 1 0 0 7 1 2 1 0 0 7 1 2 1 0 0 7 1 2 1 0 0 7 1 2 1 0 0 7 1 2 1 0 0 7 1 2 1 0 0 7 1 2 1 0 0 7 1 2 1 0 0 7 1 2 1 0 0 7 1 2 1 0 0 7 1 2 1 0 0 7 1 2

0: Charlie Sun. En route 153, you respond to 21 Woolsey Road, cross Highway 19, Sunset Lane. 45-year-old male, report about DKA, vomiting, flush airs 340, conscious, alert, and breathing.
1: That's clear information. I'll ever be down to one crew until further notice.
0: Copy, down to one crew until further notice, 1154.

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You have availability for a friendly K-9 at your facility. Can't leave it on scene here.

0: Yeah, this is just hold. We find some good hold to Vegas.
1: Yeah, 3 we have some contact information. We're trying to reach out to you as soon as we get cell signal to make those arrangements. Seven 30 will transport.

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1: responding on the quiet, 3131 Highway 100, TNT Auto Sales, for a check the building, unusual odor.
0: On the quiet, the 3131 Highway 100, suspicious odor, 1239.
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53.

Covered out to respond to 19 Butler Pond Road, cross Old Dirt Road for a laceration. 68-year-old female laceration, double blade fall. Covered out to respond to 19 Butler Pond Road, cross Old Dirt Road for laceration. 68-year-old female laceration, double blade fall. 10 up 1501 KNJ 454.

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1: 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And 1302 to 219 Butler Pond Road, North Boulder Road, and South Service Road for laceration. They say you have female style and cut both legs on a wooden board.

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0: Missouri Jake 1, Edward John 5, X-ray 7 Boy, got with a silver Ford Escape, 216, eastbound.

Roger, John 5. Correction, Edward, John 5, X-ray 7, Boy. Allison, Evans, Kiva, 2022 Ford Passenger, 2020 Ledger, negative 29.

0: Southwest, I have 730. 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
1: Be left of Bean Blossom, Boy Edward, Adam, Nora, Boy Lincoln, Ocean Sam, Sam, Ocean Mary, Prince of Nicholas, Nora, Ida, Charles Henry, Ocean Lincoln, Adam Sam, Middle Edward, date of birth 1984-04-28, 1984-04-28, male white Missouri.

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0: 99 burglary out of California. Luxured I in state pickup only. Yes, a second out of California for 1072. In state pickup for that as well. He's valid on PNP for burglary first times two.
1: 10-4. Last name Woods, William, Ocean, David, Sam. First name Ethan, Edward, Tom, Henry, Adam, Nora. Middle initial J for James, DOB 1995, 1209.

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1: Update if you wanted to take out a better spot, a little bit closer to you guys, we'll land closer, and if not, then we'll divert back down to station 3.
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1: Okay, yeah, if you guys get coordinates to your approximate location, we could try to do some visual from up above so we can up locate the patient as well. Okay, yeah, if you can shoot me those coordinates, we'll assist from there, see if we can do a locate.

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Houston, 2270 Sankey Road, Furnaces Southern. DFS advises the mother is attempting to take off with the children. Requested immediate dispatch. We're pinning for this.

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1: 10-4-3 from Cuba.
0: 10-4-3 from Cuba.

0: 742 Zinco.
1: 742.
0: My apologies, my radio is down. I'm clear on the follow-up. Show me 10A21 return.
1: 74.
0: Zinco.
1: 729.
0: I'll be around with 721 as well.
1: 74.
0: 730. Reference that animal situation and make contact with reporting party. 729, gonna check on those animals. You show me 10-8, and I'll handle the 4 road call. 7.
2: Fully responding, 249, 6-8, assist EMS.

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1: 7:42.
0: 10:42.
1: 10:42, 1330. Black leggings with two children with her. She's valid negative 20 minutes.
0: 10-4. Citation issued for failure to register vehicle. Can you draw me complaint number with readback?
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2: The mother is now in a silver passenger car with red rear headlights with the children attempting to leave.
1: And forward, 4 minutes out.
2: Left clear. She just made a left head towards Steelville.
1: Cover.
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1: 7-21. Can you page up the Alex Kyle subject? 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
0: Alex, 21.
1: 10-4, if you could drive a complaint number, you can show us on 10-8. We were unable to locate her.

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0: 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We'll continue my RC as I can.
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1: 10-4.
0: 10-4, they're showing 27. I'll be 10-16 momentarily with that.

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EMS has been loud, we're sending you to the deck, second flight status, clear 14.

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1: 606.
0: White female, last name Wood, Eagle William, Ocean Ocean David. First name Nicole, Nora Ida, Charles Henry Ocean, Lincoln Edward. Middle initial F for Sue, DLB 1992, 0.

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Put 10 on the

Gas Main Central, Franklin County Fire, what's your latest? Franklin County, do you have any ambulance able to be on standby for Owensville? Affirmative. Franklin, that's clear. Thank you. W6-23.

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0: Collinsville Fire, 2114, 2115, 2124, 2128, 2126, 2136, Franklin County for Gerald Ambulance Respond in the area of 1809 Highway 50 for a motor vehicle accident, unknown injuries. Collinsville Fire, 2114, 2115, 2124, 2128, 2126, 2136. Franklin County for Gerald Ambulance Respond in the area of 1809 Highway 50 for a motor vehicle accident, unknown injuries. 1458 WEW 48
1: WEX 213. Gone hold 56 and heading 3 with Missouri K1, Nora Henry 2, Robert 3, William. I've got with a gray Dodge Ram 2700. It'll be a utility van.
2: Nora Henry 2, Robert 3, William. 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
1: This is Crawford.
0: Crawford, this is North Crawford. Ambulance have a ambulance available that can
1: move to Owensville for standby. That's affirmative.
2: 347, thank you.
1: 347. 1042. 347, 1042, 1513. Will they be moving up to the Owensville ambulance base?
0: Owensville ambulance base would be our preferred destination, but we can accept the county line.
1: That's clear, Tangiel 454.
0: WPX 13.

Crawford House 1. We spotted the Highway 19 and the county line for mutual aid assist. Jeff Nate County is requested to move up. North Crawford House 1. We spotted the Highway 19 and the county line. Jeff Nate is requested to move up. Timeout 1516 KHL 454.

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Central, Franklin County Fire Mutual. Franklin County. I believe I heard Gerald ambulance clear the scene on Highway 50 with AMAs. Are they available for standby? Carlinville.

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We'll be back in service moment.

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1: 559.
0: There's a tractor trailer on Cape Road. He says he has an accident with another car. No one's injured or anything, but he would need someone to come down for a report.
1: 579
0: or 729,
1: where
0: are you, sir? 7 4 6 7 7 5 5 9 6 They'll be just past Brown and Cape Road.
1: 7 4 6 7 7

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1: 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John Henry, Mary 1, George, Troy King, Leesburg, 1992, Honda Ambassador, 2026, negative 29.

0: cross Bowling Springs Lane, dead end for an unknown age male, fall with assist only. North Crawford House 2, respond 1173 Keys Road, cross Bowling Springs Lane, dead end for an unknown age male, fall with assist. Timeout 1614K, channel 454.
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0: 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First 2 will be by social.
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0: First be 489-087230. 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
1: 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David Anderson.

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Capitol, phone is 1999 Flinger Road, crossing North Maple Shade for a diabetic problem, 72-year-old male. High blood sugar. Phone Capitol, phone is 1999 Flinger Road, crossing North Maple Shade. Very diabetic problem, 72-year-old male, high blood sugar, timeout 1708, KNJ 454.

0: Comm 3657. 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Abram out at 1712 to 999 Pointer Road, cross of North Maple Shade, for a diabetic problem. 72-year-old male, high blood sugar, over 400. Morning party is not on scene. Clear.
1: I'll be 1042,
0: 1042, 1712, you as well.

202 responding to ATG 1719. The reporting party has advised multiple clients that there is nothing still on fire. However, they don't know if the tank is done exploding.

Ask me Central to Franklin County Farm Choice. Franklin County, do you have a New Haven ambulance available to be on backup for Carmen? Franklin County, that would work. Thank you, WPH 23.

Franklin County, this is Kathleen. Franklin County, it's clear, WPX 213.

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1: 7 Zebra, Cody, on the bird, I saw the 12 2 pass through 2828, negative 29. Nothing showing, but part of the house and garage is blown out, 1728. 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
0: Don 211 with Victor King 3, George 2 Sam. Victor King 3, George 2 Sam.
1: Victor King 3, George 2 Sam. Steve Eddie, Raleigh, 721 Kia passenger, expiring 2027, negative sentiment.

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0: I'll be 1042. Have a good night.
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1: 721.
0: I'm clear on that attempt to harm. You can go and close it out.
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0: 7 Charles Frank, Mary 5-1, 7 Charles Frank, Mary 5-1.
1: 7 Charles Frank, Mary 5-1, Jeff Brinkman, Augusta, 711 Chevrolet traffic, Clarington 27, negative 29.
0: 10-4, I'm going to be 1016, westbound, 208 off ramp.
1: 10-4, 18-12.

0: 721. Receive a report of debris at the 212 over 4 I-44 eastbound via a large piece of tire located in the flowway.
1: 10-4, would you mind passing that along to state as well?
0: 10-4.
1: Think of that eastbound or westbound.
0: Eastbound.
1: 10-4, finish your route, try to hit that way.
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0: Last name Brinkman, Boy Robert Adam Nora, King Mary Adam Nora, Nora, E-R-I-N, K-N-A, and then Christopher Jacqueline, John F. Charles Lincoln, Young Nora, J-A-C-L-Y-N, middle K-K, Denver 2003, 918-2003-0918, Houston, my wife, Missouri.
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0: Southwest 16.
1: 701.
0: Eastbound 218 off ramp with Edward Mary 6, Nora 1 Robert, Edward Mary 6, Nora 1 Robert.
1: 10-4, stand by for readback.

0: Barbados will respond to 700 Oak Hill Avenue, Lot 26, cross of Florence Avenue and Grove Street for a 57-year-old female sick case, shortness of breath and elevated heart rate. North Crawford House will respond to 700 Oak Hill Avenue, Lot 26, cross of Florence Avenue and Grove Street for a 57-year-old female sick case, experiencing shortness of breath and an elevated heart rate. Timeout 1832 KGO, 4-4.
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1: 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The 57-year-old female, 6A, is experiencing shortness of breath and an elevated heart rate of 168. Patient will be located outside, standing by the porch.
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0: 10-4, I have a day 2, you ready?
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0: Texas, X-ray John Victor 5655. X-ray John Victor 5655, Texas. He's on 223 over 6.
1: X-ray John Victor 5655 out of Texas, returns expiring in October 2026 on a 2025 Nissan 4-door, black in color, Sahin Holdings, negative 29.